Oh, honey, please don't be that way. Clouds in the sky should never make you feel that way. The rain will bring the violets of May. Tears in vain. So

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At least we got to the ball. We maybe stumbled, but we didn't take a fall. No glass slippers, no shoes at all, but at least we got to the ball. Nobody counted us in. Nobody thought that we'd ever win. They were right after all. But while they were counting, we had a ball. At least we made the parade.

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0: time in America. Organized crime in America. Terrible time in America.
1: You forget I'm in America.

0: I think I go back to San Juan.
1: I know a boat you can get on. Bye-bye.
0: Everyone there will give big cheers.
2: Everyone there will have moved here.

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Nothing that I wouldn't do. Go to the ends of the earth.

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No, you don't know what's up, cause y'all don't know what it's like to be exploited and depressed, and to find out it's not so easy to be exploited and depressed and still resist. Weary days until it turns out it's been years and years, and cold feet and cold streets and shiny flowers you can't touch, where some brother from the closed garden of poverty comes to the open prison of inequality for an opportunity. An opportunity that knocks you in the head. From old burden to new burden, from old mess to a brand new mess, new

0: 96.2 Radyo Esen. 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

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You ask what is this? Mind your business.